Clarion 3-0-4-7, all day, burn it off, detect the 9261.

Y'all know those rules more than I do. I know my rules. I don't know your training.

Off-off 33 on the air.

650 dispatch calling G415, over. G415. Yeah, well, I had to check with the road foreman there, and he said we're going to pull it over.

defector. 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

0: southbound. Get signal across the bridge when you get a chance.
1: All right, yeah, bridge is up, and I got one, then you'll be next. Over.
0: All right, I understand. Bridge up, and waiting on one.
1: That's correct. Let's catch up. Thank you.

I'm sorry, what about Athens? It'll be either Athens or Oakport, so I'm going to call it. Most of the

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1: Y-201-24,
0: permission to occupy that siding near the airport again, over.
1: Understand, there's no siding near the airport, but they're snowing everything, fine,
0: line back, please. All right, man, appreciate you. STM.

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0: West to the city special.
1: Yeah,
0: 6TY 2010. I'm on the fine on the bridge. Looks like you're still at Maxtilla.
1: Okay, come up to the split rail, wait on the signal.
0: Wait a minute. Why do I hang on one? Take care, see if he said anything about you guys. I've not heard from you guys yet. Sorry, it was the southbound CSX trains. Give him a couple of minutes to swap out. I'm sure he's going to let me know as soon as he's ready for you. I think you're fine up at the split trail. I don't see anybody of mine needing to go up there right this minute, though. Have a word with your dispatcher when you get swapped out. As soon as he gives me the okay, I get you lined across there. West, that's it.

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Detector out.

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Virgin clear. Gator Vine. Southbound.

415. 22 locomotive CSXT 4729. Cleared. Decatur Junction. Decatur, hold out. South out.

Now, I just got to decide, Bernie, and that's enough time to get all this sorted out.

White Center City, 7301. Go ahead, Ella. I got a signal line from 204, over. Find out what's going on there.

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You're coming out, Chad outbound, right over. Okay, 10-3, we'll check, we're going to always set you.

0: CSX SD train dispatcher, G415-22, over. G415-22, over. Hey, still 20, over. 20, over. Yeah, hey, I was going to let you know, your release should be meeting you down there at the north end of Holmes Gap. They're going to swap out with you there at the north. They want me to check with you there. The delays that you had at the yard, was it just the late taxi, or did you have any other issues there? Over.
1: Yeah, the
0: superintendent picked up one crew, took them to the yard, then came back and got you all, and then had to go out to Eakin, and you had to wait on two trains before you could come south there.
1: That's right, but the engineer got in with
0: I appreciate it. Thank you.

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0: Outback, play,
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IG 42 22. 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
1: Y'all already spotted out.
0: Take us over.
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0: see this burn through. Yes, go ahead, over. All right, you got a look at anybody doing your work up there, over? All right, then. Let me know if you need any help with that on the shop's currently in route the other direction, though. Good luck, then. Let me know when you're ready to go again. Please set you up. West Tennessee Dispatch, 5364, over. 39198, Lumber Block, clear for limits, now protect 261 siding, over.
1: 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Let me know when you get stopped up here and leave me an engine room, and we'll do what we got to do.

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X-583-24, go ahead, over. Tie it down, guys. I thought second shift had already passed that on to you there. When he talked to me about it, he acted like he had already told you everything. But, yeah, tie it down there, and there was a ride ordered for you there. I think you up there in Athens, over. Yeah, go ahead and just secure it there, and I'll check on your ride for you there and make sure it's headed that way for you. All right, thank you. CSX SD train, special route.

Boston, 3364, over. One more comment, 39 is that same truck. It's been kind of catching up with him, so I'll check him out while we're running. Barrett speaking of 365, on here, over. 365, clear line 228, Steve at an ace, clear of the limits, new tracker 40 protected, over. Winston at 2. 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
1: 521, we're going to need to know.
0: All right, I'll get you lined up for a push. Thank you, over.

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0: dispatch Jacksonville to the M-521-24. Hey, just a heads up, 290 is actually pulling G-415-22 over the hill right now. We'll have to hold up there at the north end of Holmes back to their north end of Holmes Gap until they drop back there.
1: Okay. We'll hold off.
0: Appreciate it. 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

to dispatcher. Alright, yeah, just got a little bit of problems on the other side of the railroad, so we'll get we changed just a second. 289, over. Clear 925-0-9291. Stevenson, Midway, Midway, so respectively, 261, plus, right, new track, 40 protected, over.

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0: Five, you copy that one?
1: Yeah, the mission over Decatur side.
0: Awesome. After stopping 12th Avenue, 365, 9923, west of the city, dispatches mission past the stop signal, single main siding, westbound, looking out for 88 at the current cut timing there as well, over.
1: I understand, with NS 9923, 365, we got permission by stop signal, 12th Avenue, looking out, top to 88.
0: He said 8, and he said track number 1 should be empty, but I'll double check with him before you go by 12, just to be on the safe side. Let me know when you're done with deciding, and I'm required to keep the list of who's in there.
1: All right, I understand. Appreciate it.
0: Western is here.

right there, Nova. Call three minutes before you leave up there, I'd say, Nova. Because they call me, so I'm assuming that's him, Nova. Thanks, we'll set you up.

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0: I said 2989, 289, yeah, that's correct. 9289 Brock to Lumber, coming back to you,

Anthony 629, I will... Clear, 9311, Brock Lumber, 261 Protect Hill. Hold up at Alpha for a few moments, we'll wind up 365, continue to 10, is that it?

Boston, 6 Central. Yes, go ahead, Earl. Permission to get us on and get with a 88 and 365, over. As always, do let me know when you clear off those limits in the yard limits there. Off the siding limit, I mean, I do need to keep track of it, over. Lead engine MS 3280 West Tennessee Dispatches mission after stopping past the stop table McIntyre. Pickle lane siding, eastbound looking out, over.

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Southwest, this is 74.10. 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

73.46, show a little light prospect for a couple of crossings. 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
1: Yeah, Sergeant

PSX SP train dispatch Jacksonville H290-20. The CO 1522 coming across the bridge. Unless they have to assist them, okay on that reverse movement. Number two track back, push your track 0203 ARF.

0: 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Over.
1: 15.
0: Yeah, I tell you, you all need to push over.
1: That's right.
0: All right, I understand. Thank you, CSX SD Training Special.

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1: 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Yeah, could I get over?
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1: At the main line all to yourself. He has left the block already, so you're opening up already, right? Over. Here you go, I'm listening to it. That truck has been already on, that's what I was wondering.

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0: Hey, do you all need a push over?
1: Yeah, that's right.
0: Okay, all right, I'll get you lined up for one. Thank you. 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
1: Alright, once it's corrected, give me a pound back to 1 to 11.

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1: That's right.
0: All right, did they say if anything was falling out of it, over?
1: They did not. They did not say anything was falling out of it.
0: I didn't say anything was falling out of it. Okay, all right, I'll pass that on there. We'll keep going for now, and they'll probably get it at Nashville there.
1: And you got time for one more thing. Me and my engineer were thinking if you needed any volunteers to get turned back, we'd volunteer for it.
0: Okay, all right, I'll pass that on to the chief, and I'll let you know something there.
1: I appreciate it. Thank you, Dispatcher.
0: All right, thanks, guys. 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
0: Good morning, I-128. Do you believe they would like to go northbound instead of right off?
1: That is right. We would like to go north whenever we can.
0: How about right now? That's on 2TO.
1: That'll work perfect with us. I appreciate it.
0: I'll see you. Have a safe trip then. Listen to you.
1: Thank you.

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0: Okie dokie, there's a 128 that's pulling across there. We'll get you squeezed in behind them, over.
1: Yeah, I appreciate it.
0: Have a good trip tonight, West Virginia.

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0: 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Going to need a push. All right, I'll get you lined up for one, over.
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No defects. 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Detector out.

Tango Mountain 1, 2nd, 0.

look like. We'll talk to you back to the hard way there. 3-9-4-9-0-5, after stopping in Ashwest, we can dispatch information back to south signal. Signal means signing. Eastbound direction, look out for the other cars, over.

All right, one source to come back off from sundown to main. Over. All right, let's see if I can get back to those Lexington cars. Be careful, please, will you? Alpha Juno, I'll listen to you.

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Clear to go.

next SD train dispatcher, I want 2623, over. Hey, when you get up there to Niota, I've got I want 2524, says so he's having a POD problem. Can you hit the button for him up there, over? I appreciate it. CSX SD train dispatcher.

And we can go out next if you don't mind. Which one you want? I said probably. How far back are you? Come on, 3, 4. Get behind you. Where am I lying at? You're down the cab track. 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
0: L692-25, go ahead, over.
1: Yes, sir, we got our cut built here, got 10 cars, I'm going to see if I can come out. I decided at O'Flurst, I just swapped the engines, I'm now a 2052 is a liter. Forget that other 6045 engine that I don't have anymore. No stops on the main in Athens, and I just need to set two cars on the north end of the LD and then clear up on the N and D.
0: Okay. All right. 1 mile post, you said, coming out at 308.2, over.
1: Yes, sir. That is correct.
0: All right. L692-25, you got permission here to occupy a side in there at Oakworth 0609-8RS, over.
1: All right. Occupy a side in Oakworth 0609-8RS. I appreciate it, Eric. Talk to you just a second. I get that a lot better.
0: I appreciate it. CSXSD, train special out.

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0: 6 SD train dispatcher, Jacksonville, answering over.
1: In the side here, don't put everything we need to get in there, lined and locked back for us. Ready to go north whenever we can, sir.
0: Alright, L692-25, okay to come on north. The signal indication there, talking to ENS. I'm going to bring you up here to Harris for now, guys. I've got my siding in Athens blocked right now, and I've got a short timer coming south. I believe the recrew is about 10 minutes out from Athens. Once they get on and come south, I may try to bump you up to Athens there to make my short timer over.
1: Yeah, that's correct, though. Okay, I appreciate it. Thank you.
0: Thanks, guys. CSX SD Train Special Route.

Southwest Tennessee Dispatch 288, over. What mileposts can I show you, over? 337, track 40 coming to you, over. No problem, just catch up.

take this. The dispatch just said D-483 on an X-583 crew. All right, we'll activate that bulletin to the ID of the X. 583-24 here at 0639, 0639, SWM, Thomason. No, Thomason, that was the other. This is the D-Train crew out here. Gilman Hobbs, 435 on duty. All right, I got you now. Tell about this train real quick. All the details there for a job briefing.

PGD signed up there with his train, signal indications out there. Oh. Here we go. Appreciate it. We'll talk to you in a little while. All right, who else wants to see on for SD1? Push, yeah, I kind of figured it out, but there's, yeah, thank you. We'll get set up, over. Anybody else on for the SD dispatch, over. Desex SD dispatch, James Blaine's going.

50 block on the main, showing protected by 96358 to the Crow Creek and hold up. Alright, I'm gonna see if you gotta meet one at Crow Creek sign up. If not, I'll get you towards you. Okay.

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West Tennessee Dispatch. Over. First and Regent, as soon as it goes down, I'll be able to get you southbound down the main. Over. You dispatch.

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5-23-25. 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It's that just like...

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1: Y-103-25,
0: Scotty. Hi, right, good morning. Y-103. Of the 25, Hollis, no, Bennett Johnson today. Bennett Johnson, 7 o'clock all day. Looks like, what's that bullpen over there?
1: 96883. Got a 2018. PTC's working. Calendar day's done. Plenty of fuel, plenty of fire. Cross over straight to the river.
0: Y-103-25, SSX-2018. Got my permission to open up there. Crossover Synergy's at Sign at Oakworth. Come out and head north there. Let me know if I saw a line of law back. Got permission to Signing 0728. SWM, over.
1: All right, 0728, SWM. Got permission to occupy the side, and we'll let you know and get a final line to lock back, sir.
0: All right. Be careful. Talk to you.

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0: Line lock back, all right, copy that. Y'all be careful out there, just let me know when you're ready to get back.
1: All right, thank you.

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0: in the Cedar Central.
1: South 42, I'm
0: right, single location southbound, over.

0: today, and he said no.
1: Hey, 583 Clear Oak, South, is it?

0: I'm getting one southbound down the main behind one. I can get you towards that river.
1: I think, ma'am.
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1: Hey, Bobby, no defects.

That's Josh Landry. It's back to you, Chris. I'm ahead on. Police, be real, everything working there between North and South Carolina. All right, all back to land. Got you on the clear. All right, then. Y'all be careful, Danny. Let me know when you're ready to get back out of them. Don't shut that. It's that gentle.

Yes, sir. 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
1: Communication coming to you, over.
0: Thank you so much.
1: Problem. It's going to be dispatch to Hereford, over.
0: Go ahead, Berman, over.
1: CSX is going northbound behind them. I can get you going west. Are you able to do a roll-up or send back anything? Got one coming near 8th, over.
0: I understand. Send us on back, over.
1: Dispatch out.

Sunnyside 887 Alpha. Hey, good morning there, 887. The pressure there at 6,000 is in the water there in its portal. Show you got a retaining valve in the improper position. This is incorrect there for the next fast stop. I've got a Carmo for you in the radio. It's going to be line number 48, line 48, including the tower. It's a TEFX Charlie Echo Foxtrot X-ray 301-540.

the third out of Thread. Like I said, we need to correct this for the next planned stop, work event. What do you guys say to get over? Copy that. Is that destination for the train cars?

Foxborough, please confirm.

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0: Yes, XSD, Dispatcher James, last year. So, watch 126 jump. It's north in Athens, coming by here in just a minute. And let me shout as soon as you see the rear of that train. We'll get you going.
1: 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Detector out.

C9225, that's NZV2052. Mission opened up there on the ND, Internet Main Track, between North Island, South Kerry. And it comes south, signaling occasionally, we know everything's lined up back for the main. Hola.

25, over. All right, hit us out. Everything loud out back from Maine. Come on. 103 is in the siding up there. He probably will have cleared up, but y'all come in that siding looking out. Let me know when y'all clear the siding, Oakworth, and everything. 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

Yeah.

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1: 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Repeat, no defect. 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Detector out.

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Repeat, no defects. 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Detector out.

0: 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We'd like to get over the bridge at North whenever we can.
1: CSX, N524. Signal indication coming to you northbound.
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1: I'll clear the

That is right, you can have a 1173 brought to the lumber. We overtake about 261 territory.

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1: Dispatcher's L692 at Harris.
0: Communication coming to you southbound toward the CSX side. Okay.
1: All right. We certainly appreciate it.
0: Yeah, dispatch out.
1: Thank you.

is a busy dispatcher. 129-24. I figured y'all will wind up needing to push things that right on. Come down here, Oakworth. We're going to go towards the siding to meet 026. There's a local L692 light engine in front of you going in the yard up there. Y'all come in that siding, looking out, talking about L692, and I'll proceed on to the south. Then when you can, to meet that 26.

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0: Why don't you go southbound to the side? I got to get one across and I'll get you south, over.
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0: it's you, Brando.
1: Yeah.
0: Mary said she seen y'all the other day.
1: Yeah. Yeah. She was passing by.
0: Y'all got a big train?
1: About 7,600 feet.
0: That's about what I had. There's say 8,000.

0: Carlos Reyes.
1: I think we got an extra hour. Y'all got 287 set out from yesterday. They ringing?
0: We don't have anything, huh? We don't have nothing.
1: Oh, they must have gave it to a local.
0: And we don't have no 87s, no 287s. Yesterday morning, but I wasn't 100% sure. Where'd y'all meet me, Dougal?
2: Where's Tennessee dispatch over?
0: On 288.
3: Out of 26, sir, dispatch.
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2: 026 layout.
3: Might go north across the river there when you can take us over.
2: I got one that's about to go south to the side and then I have to run one of mine, so behind two, I'll get you north over.
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CFX detector, milepost 2 million point 7.

0: got a good call this morning, didn't you, Scott?
1: Milepost 299.7. No defect. Repeat, no defect. Total axle 534. Detector out.
0: Yeah, we got a good one this morning. All right, maybe that curse of that Bambino is gone. We're going to swap that curse over to y'all. Oh, no, no, we don't need it.
2: Well, we definitely got it.

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0: Northwest Tennessee Dispatch, over.
1: Okay, where's he at?
0: I'll meet at A81. They're working on the main line at Chase, over.
1: Okay, see you.
0: Dispatch out.

Sunny Hill 1563, 1563, Box 1, track 40, number 1208. He is void and a Box 2 proceed from Brock to Elk on the main. Box 9, clear main track, last name point, coming to you. Thank you, dispatcher.

Towards Elko side now. Good job.

0: Is the AA1 is probably clearing up the track speed to do your work there at Madison. 286 is on the main of Elko there. They don't have any work to do over. I'm not sure. We don't have access to that. Only the train master have access to it. I can ask for
1: it.
0: Well, 312. Easy number.

Master, milepost 313.

0: please set answering that tone. Over. A is in Apple 81, correct, over. Don't hear it, 81. I got a good copy, partner.
1: I got a not working message. 37.8.
0: Hey, partner, I was writing down. I think I heard you say 337.8. A is in Apple. All right, let me check it out. Stand by for me, okay?

Hey, come in to A81. Hey, do you know if that's going to be the Huntsville, Alabama, detector name or over? Alright, are you guys a key train of A81? What about that previous scan, partner? No defects. Alright, let's do a roll by there, A81, if you don't mind. Give me a good roll by. Tell me that with a good inspection. We can turn them over. No restrictions, okay? Yes, sir, that's correct. And I get a ticket put against this detector there in Huntsville, okay? I'll stand by in that case, because I don't have any calls coming in. I'll just be working on this ticket for this detector while you do your roll by, okay?

0: Go ahead, AA1. Hi, that's a good report. No restrictions for Wayside. No restrictions, okay. Probably, obviously, if I know what's out of that.
1: Policeman 1364 approach East Houston, the ace of Shawnee protected by 2610.
2: Right, I
1: copy that. I believe train master Nicholas Gilmer, he's checking in today, calling North Florida.
2: Okay, thank you.
1: All right, dispatch out.

0: sitting up there in the tower.
1: Your folk southern, mile post 367.2. No defects. Repeat, no defects.
2: Whenever I called him four times, never did tell me whether or not it was clear or not.
0: Yeah.
2: Y'all won't shove in. I never would tell me if I was ready for it.
1: Norfolk Southern, milepost 367.2. No defects. Repeat,
2: well,
1: no defects.
2: It was like 6 times throughout the whole day.
0: Almost like having to work Yardmaster while ATJ is dispatching.
3: Listen, if you dispatching at 287.0. Master said that you will need to pick it up. 881 is going to put it on the west end for you. Over.
0: So,
3: yeah, that's right. Over.
0: Dakota.

Joey,

Então, é isso aí.

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1: CSX M515, like just south cross the river from the campus.
0: I can bring you that from the Gulf down IB, we get you southbound, over.
1: Okay, thanks.
0: No problem, dispatch out.

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1: That's an attempted dispatch, over. Dispatch out.

this is J81 over. Just confirm y'all locked in inside the Elko. Release number 1563. Proceed, Bobby Elko. On the main and clear, show you protecting the side of the Elko. Thank you, dispatch out.

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No defects. Repeat. No defects. Total axles 372. Detector out.

0: 54-12-23 northbound, no defects, 313.5.
1: Hello, Marty.
0: Go ahead,
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Detector out.

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1: Yes, Dispatcher, CSX G41223 northbound, need to cross the river and can, over.
0: One southbound, it's gonna take CSX by,
1: no. Alright, after one southbound into the site.
0: Okay, it's great, though.
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0: Three times. 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

derail line on the north side for the main line. Switch the derail line on the south side. The south side loop. Clear for 20, still on the rear, 17. On west side, 8.

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13 in 632 South, clear to Sutherland.

0: SX detector, milepost 313.5. 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
1: 8-1 Dispatcher, we're done with the work tonight. Back in 3 weeks.
0: I will malfunction. Over. Alright, I got that. How many cars are you going to have for Decatur? Got that. Two cars. One moment. One, sent you a 1789 box one. Check authority number 1566 is Roy Lee in a box to proceed from Elko to Rockville.
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62, Spencer Hill, C-99, 25. How y'all feeling about that stop at Hartsdale? Need to give you the EC1 on that last train with the emergency here at Oakworth. Can you grab one of those? Come with me, channel 20.

0: please go to EC1 number 71447. 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

copy, 71447, OK in effect, 1330 hours, 1330 SWM, over. That's correct. Up there in the side in the Y-101 job is building out the 848 train. So if I can get y'all a signal down there, y'all be looking out for him. If not, then I'll give you permission when you get down there. Yep. All right. Dispatch, excellent.

0: 1-1 dispatch.
1: Wow, what a 1. 25, we're
0: hitting. We got that 848 solid in the side, and now we'd like to go out at 2nd Street here and take two tracks of cars up here to the south.
1: 848 solid in the side of there. Crossovers are all flip back straight over.
0: That's right.
1: Okay. All right, then. That should be clear, that south yard lever, that 699 job needs to get back in back there right away.
0: Oh, yeah, that's right.
1: Okay, yeah, come on, just wait. I'll holler at the NS and let them know y'all are coming up there to do your delivery. You said you got two tracks to deliver and nothing to pick up them?
0: That's right.
1: Okay, come on up to Vine Street. I'll give them a heads up there. Y'all be careful. Let me know when you're back and you're finished and done with the cycle.
0: All right, we'll do it. What do you think?
1: All right, well, dispatch everyone.
0: Hold on, Matt.
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Yard lead. He said, oh yeah. So I don't know where exactly it's at.

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1: over. 881
0: over. It's the 1789 Pro C Elko deliver on the main show. 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
0: They want you to shove in at Max Tiles.
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1: Yeah, when we can, we need to shove two tracks in the interchange and go back light engines to the yard.
0: Boards that you need, over.
1: Yeah, two boards.
0: Two boards. I got one getting across now behind that one. Will be your signal indication, over.
1: How are we thinking?

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No defect. Repeat, no defect. Total axle 508. Detector out.

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1: 5101. Lost up in my 848 is still out.
0: Okay, I shall clear. 848 is still in the sun.
1: That's right.
0: Thank you.
2: 732, clear River Junction.

Memphis, this Metro. Commissioner, I'm going to see you. Left down on the block, over.

0: Jacksonville's answering them?
1: Yeah, this is Sawyer on the L-848-24.
0: Hey, go ahead.
1: Sawyer now on duty at 12:30. Got here, boat worth 1500. Got three motors on the head end, 2500. First one, 2000. Second one, third one, isolated. 6679 on the tonnage. 98 total cars, 6126 on the footage, 36 loads, 62 empty. No restrictions, simple power. Both computers are working. And that was bulletin 97382.
0: Gotcha. Okay. I will go holler at the NS. I'll get you in line.

0: it was on. Well, I turned it in for the main in the OS on the south end. It says loss of occupancy with light engine in the block intermittently. That is the section they turned in.
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0: Memphis dispatch, over.
1: See you, Zach, L 84824 in the Oak Ridge side. I don't like to go north, though.
0: Alright, I got one of my, I think, six back across, so we'll see you on the station while I move.
1: Alright, thank you.
0: You're welcome.

Yes, sir. I have the 1792 Bravo Delco and the 1797 Bravo.

0: watch out.
1: Dispatch, it's 75 on for storage and warning. I'll see if we can come out of A Lee between McIntyre and 12 with 7 miles an hour down to 12.
0: Yeah, we can do it behind this 287 is coming up.
1: Got a 287 in the outfit.
0: That's right. Come across the bridge.
1: Coming across the bridge.

0: Yes, ma'am, this is 5, this NS 4017-4017 West is coming by as A-lead now.
1: What'd you say, you got early, though?
0: 3421-3421, 2 lighties.
1: Behind that
0: 287, permission to open up McIntyre and main between 12th Avenue and McIntyre and go east, though. I
1: understand
0: it's 3421-875. Got permission to open up off of A-Lady behind NS 4017-4017
2: West between McIntyre and 12th and run east down as well.
0: All right,
2: here you go.
0: I appreciate it.
2: OFF, 75,
0: yeah.
2: CF, yeah. Detective, milepost 2-99.7.
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Approach Cater Junction 848.

to approach southbound, driving northbound.

Keith answering, Tom.

29. 1904, 1904, Stevenson, Asa. Send it back to you, sir. You're currently detected on 261.

0: go ahead. And dispatcher coverage, you have there. What's the signal in the field? You said it was an approach. So what should have been the appropriate signal? All right, I copy. Yeah, if the actual signal in the field is not displaying appropriately, notify the dispatcher so they can get that reported over. All right, same trip.
1: Yeah. What you got going on, 732?

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1: I'll push you. 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

0: CSX detector, milepost 313.5.
1: Clear, left, south, over. 31 and 20, I believe, southbound.

0: 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No defects. Repeat, no defects. 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

0: 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I'm Memphis dispatcher.
1: This is XKY 2010.
0: Go ahead, Y2010.
1: I'd like to come out the side here, Oak Road, the head of Rebo.
0: You said straight up Rebo?
1: Straight up Rebo.
0: Come on, sitting on a cash out.
1: Alright, send this cash back.
0: Vanessa, Memphis, dispatch 7320. 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
1: 289, over.
0: I got this forward request on 2065. 2065, brought to Lumber. Send that back to you. Showing current expected in 261, over.
1: 261, Brock Lumber is clear, 261, ready to clear it up.
0: All right, here we go.
1: Clear, Irving, 10 Diamond.

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1: Morning, dispatch, and what's going on here?
0: Hey, how much longer do you think you'll be?
1: Well, I'm just making checks, but if you need me out of the way, I'll get out of your way right now.
0: No, you're fine. I just realized how, I guess your time was over. I was just kind of checking in on how things were going.
1: I'm just reviewing logs and all this good stuff.
0: I gotcha. Okay, yeah, I can keep going around you. That's no problem.
1: Okay, yeah, I'm still here. Thanks for checking on me.
0: No problem.
1: What's up?

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Detector up.

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1: Yeah,
0: I got one going across it, fix it up clear. 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
1: I appreciate it.

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0: I mean, it is not.
1: Yeah, go ahead.
0: You ain't getting in, that's it?
1: No, I didn't hear anything.
0: Okay, my outpost location is going to be a 000310.5. I'm on the carpet today, day 5/25/26, on the CSXT 3046. Oh.
1: Gotcha. All right, your EC1 is a 71767. 5/25/26, 310.5. I-125/25, 3046, more 6B says, false partial activation, account automatic grade crossing warning device malfunction at Tabernacle Road at the 000321.1. All tracks, no flagger.
0: KLG.
1: That's right. Are you to push?
0: No, ma'am.

Atlantis Dispatch, over. Trying to get it updated bulletin saying he had to go all the way out to Toyota today.

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No defects. 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Detector out.

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1: Barstool
0: 125 of them. No, you
1: want your one. Remember to come off the river and get back to the side of Oakworth.
0: Right, you can have it 1959, KLG.
1: Good old side 1959, KLG, thank you.

0: dispatch hour.
1: This is 16Y2010.
0: You got it, over.
1: Yeah, we're ready to come out the river and get back to that side of Oakworth.
0: Come on down that split rail, looking for signal indication, over.
1: Alright, sounds good. Split rail, signal indication, here we go.
0: Three.